Jersey's Best Country, Thunder 106 with Jason Aldean. And I was planning on going to see Jason this Friday at the Art Center. Since I'm filling in on Country Nights, I'll have to see him on Long Island in September at Jones Beach. Rob and Rowan for TJ tonight. This one's for Bill and Tom's River. It's Shane Prophet on Thunder 106. Hell.

York City to the placid waterways of the Great Bay. You're in Thunder Country. 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

Riding with Riley here on Thunder 106.3 and 106.5, where you've got Robin. Look out for Dustin Lynch to release his Setlist Staples 10 number ones August 28th. This one co-written by Rhett Akins, one of Dustin Lynch's heroes. It's Small Town Boy on Thunder 106.

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We're going to see Dylan Scott next month on the Stone Pony Summer Stage. I'm Robin, taking care of Country Nights for TJ this week on Thunder 106. And Justin Moore, he is now sober. He spent time in rehab, and he told an audience recently that he's going to try to help as many people as he can from this point forward until his last days on Earth. Right on, Justin. We love you. Yeah.

0: is real life right there. Zach Top here on Thunder 106. Robin Lane doing Country Nights this week for TJ. And I got into reading about this study that said that eating spicy food can help you live longer. Of course, that got my attention, right? Because I love spicy food. I love a little heat when I eat, that is for sure. And the study said that adults who ate spicy foods on the average of 6 or 7 days a week had a 14% lower relative risk of dying than those who ate spicy stuff only once a week. And scientists think that capsaicin, the main active component in chili peppers, may be the beneficial component. I'm going to have to read up more on that. In the meantime, I wonder if a spicy margarita counts.
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Virgin Luke Bryan here on Thunder 106. And Luke spotted a guy dancing up a storm in the crowd during his show. So Luke brought the guy up on stage and the guy showed off his moves and wound up getting free tickets for life to all of Luke's shows. Luke loved it. I know Casey Musgraves is a little randy in search of, I don't know, car keys to sit on or something. 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

0: Jersey's Best Country Thunder 106 with Russell Dickerson and me, Robin Lane. And Hardy said that he was the most nervous to ask Tim McGraw to do this song. He was blown away by his humility throughout the process. Tim said he was happy to be there. Joining them is Eric Church and Morgan Wallen. Hardy and the Boys and MacArthur on Thunder 106.
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Taylor Swift, she just knocked it out of the park with this song from the Toy Story 5 soundtrack. I knew it. I knew you.

0: Jersey's best country, celebrating the legacy of liberty, hope, and the endless possibilities that have defined 250 years of America. 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
1: it's Morgan Wallen here on Thunder 106.3 and 106.5. And this guy has written for Morgan Wallen, Tucker Wetmore, and Bailey Zimmerman. And now he's singing the songs he wrote for us. It's Jacob Hackworth on Thunder 106.3.

Oh, yeah. That girl's all fired up, giving him a taste of his own medicine here on Thunder 106. Robin rolling country nights for TJ, and coming up on Friday, Thunder 106 will be hanging out at the Ocean County Fair at the Robert J. Miller Air Park in Berkeley Township. Live tunes from After the Rain. There's a ventriloquist, which I'm interested in. Hot dog pig races, rides, and a good time for the whole family. And if you go, make sure to stop by the Thunder 106.

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Jersey's best country, Thunder 106. So Jelly Roll says he's been overeating due to stress. He says the moment he lets himself have a treat, it could turn into a five-day food bender. Jelly ate four skillet cookies, plowed through some peanut butter fluff, and went looking for a chocolate bar at a rest stop. And he says when this happens, he gives himself some grace and tries not to let it happen. 2 days in a row, jelly drips from your ears after Bailey Zimmerman on Thunder 106.

Country Nights with TJ are powered by the 9th Avenue Pier, where the rum buckets flow and Golden Hour steals the show. 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

It's our girl Ella here on Thunder 106, and Thomas Rhett and One Direction's Niall Horan recently co-headlined a show in Nashville. They did an encore set together, and they did a cover of Choosin' Texas, which you could find on YouTube. You'll be able to see them in person Saturday at Hershey Park Stadium. Right now, Lauren Elena and Chase Matthew on Thunder 106.

It's Alexandra Kay here on Thunder 106. Robin doing country nights for TJ this week. And tomorrow morning when you wake up, make sure to tune into the Pork Roll and Eggs morning show. 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

0: I'm a sucker for a good love song. It's Hudson Westbrook here on Thunder 106. Good evening, Robin, doing country nights for TJ this week. And tomorrow night, join Thunder 106. 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There's DJ Forrest Taylor. And a lot of prizes to win from the Thunder 106 crew. 21 and older, please. Doors are at 7. The show starts at 8. And for all the info on that show, hit up thunder106.com.
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Jersey's Best Country, Thunder 106. This song, Gary, was inspired by a memorial billboard along the highway that paid tribute to a guy named Gary. And the lyrics make me think of all the blue-collar men who keep things rolling. Like this guy right here, Luke Combs on Thunder 106.

a union between Ella Langley and Morgan Wallen here on Thunder 106. We've got Robin tomorrow during the afternoon ride. CVZ has your tickets to see Wyatt Flores at the Stone Pony October 1st. Right now, Keith Urban on Thunder 106.

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That's for Dee in Sayreville. Jackson Dean here on Thunder 106. We've got Robin in for TJ doing Country Nights this week. We're going to take care of Amy in Tom's River with Dustin Lynch on Thunder.

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Well, my time with you is done for now, but we'll do it again tomorrow night around 7. 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It's Holding It Down on Jersey's best country, Thunder 106.3.

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2: 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They still gave me a medal. I don't want a reward for doing. 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
4: Good morning.
3: What's up? What's up, everybody? It's Wednesday. What's up, everybody?
4: Hey! I can't believe I sing that song now.
3: Yes, you love it so
4: much. And, you know, I fought it for so long. Now every week I'm like, what's up?
3: Good morning, folks. Pork on Eggs, Nina and Tom. Thunder 106, just before 6 a.m. Here is your Neil.
4: Yes.
3: Cyclospora infections have surged nationwide, making 2026 the worst year on record.
4: That's the diarrhea!
3: More than 30 states have reported cases surpassing the 2019 U.S. record of about 4,700 infections. Michigan has logged over 3,300 cases, and officials there say early evidence points to lettuce or salad greens as a possible source.
4: Yeah.
3: No deaths have been reported.
4: Yes.
3: I also read raspberries.
4: Apparently anything outside.
3: So,
4: Vegetables are,
3: Veggie-bees.
4: I know, veggie-bees. I was like, veggie-bees.
3: I like veggie-bees.
4: I thought I had a little mini stroke. I was like, veggie-bees.
3: Veggie-bees, veggie-bees, veggie-bees, veggie-bees, veggie-bees.
4: Apparently, they're not doing great right now. I want Dollarama. This thing scares me.
3: We're staying away from veggies right now.
4: We're
3: only doing frozen.
4: Like, I could do diarrhea for a day.
3: Not explosive.
4: I can't
3: for 2 weeks.
4: I can't do it. Yeah, up to 2 weeks. Explosive diarrhea for up to 2 weeks is brutal.
3: That's crazy.
4: I mean, you'll lose
3: dehydration.
4: Some weight. Yeah, but you'll be looking model thin when you're done. You're like, hey, who needs a Zempic? Just eat some lettuce.
3: Cocaine chic. Terrible.
4: Like, wow, what did you do? What diet? Well, I ate some lettuce.
3: Psychosplora. Oh, you know, the parasite? Oh.
4: That parasite was all up in me. Making me poo all over the place.
3: It's crazy.
4: I actually blew out a wall, too. I did some...
3: Oh, my goodness.
4: I extended my bathroom because I blew the back wall out.
3: Gross, Tom.
4: Yeah. What are you doing? Are you making a cocktail?
3: I was mixing my coffee.
4: Oh, come on.
3: Oh, I'm sorry. You're sitting here talking about explosive diarrhea at 6:01.
4: It sounds like you're making a cocktail.
3: I am. A cocktail coffee. I have my coffee with my shake in it. today's holidays. We got Celebration of the Horse Day. Gummy Worm Day.
4: Nina, good for you.
3: I don't know that.
4: You're a horse.
3: What?
4: I was trying to go for a joke.
3: What the hell is that supposed to mean?
4: Horse face.
3: I'm not even a horse face. That's Sarah Jessica Parker.
4: Oh, my God. Nina, it's been a long time since we talked about her.
3: I know.
4: And I'll tell you what, you nailed it.
3: It's her day, not mine. I would never dream of taking that away from her. Gummy Worm Day, National Be a Dork Day, Nina, Clean man. Beauty Day. Yes, thank you.
4: That could have been you. You could have called me a dork.
3: You're a dork.
4: I know, but you can like Tom. And then, you know. Queen Face Day. Oh, you have the stuff?
3: Clean Beauty Day.
4: You have
3: yes,
4: the stuff?
3: I do. It's hydration spray.
4: Just so you know, Nina and I hydrate every morning.
3: I hydrate Tom with my hydration sprays. Anytime I have a new product,
4: so
3: I bring it in. Tom
4: it's
3: loves
4: it. So good. it's like the highlight of my day. I see it, I go, ooh.
3: And I got a new one yesterday. I got a Milky Mist.
4: Oh, we got hydrating. So excited. But please don't call it a Milky Mist today.
3: It's called a hydrating Milky Mist.
4: I know. I just don't like the name of that. It's called a mist.
3: What do we have here? National Give Something Away Day.
4: Pass.
3: I Love Horses Day. Again, more horses.
4: A lot of horse.
3: National Respect Canada Day.
4: Respect Canada?
3: Yeah.
4: Okay.
3: National Tapioca Pudding Day.
4: I love tapioca.
3: Not a fan of tapioca.
4: It's good.
3: Orange Chicken Day.
4: Okay.
3: And National Hot Dog Day.
4: Oh, what? Hot Dog Day. I feel like it was Hot Dog Day a couple days ago.
3: I had a hot dog yesterday with mac and cheese. It was Mac and Cheese Day.
4: Yeah, it was. I made homemade mac and cheese yesterday.
3: My son did out of the box. He loves it. Jason loves Kraft mac and cheese.
4: Yeah, you told me that.
3: And he made it for everyone.
4: Yeah, he's very
3: so
4: responsible.
3: Cute. My little he's a 10-year-old.
4: Yeah, he's doing stuff. The girl, nah. But the boy.
3: She was like, Jason, can I have it in a bowl, please? Like, serve me. Like, Jason was serving everyone.
4: He was like,
3: She's like, can I have a little bit of honey mustard? And we were like, get up and get it. He's like, it's fine. I'm already in here. And we were like,
4: Yeah, boys are crazy. Look, my kids like to make soup.

0: middle of the night. So, I mean, I get it. Vin made a soup. A random soup, like a real soup. I woke up, was it yesterday morning? And I was like, what is this? He made chicken noodle soup.
1: He's training. He wants to be a chef, right?
0: Yeah, I know, but I'm like, who makes chicken noodle soup?
1: I know, it's 95 degrees outside.
0: Number two, what time did that happen at?
1: Yeah. Who knows, Tom? You were fast asleep.
0: Like 1 o'clock in the morning, guys. Like, let's make some chicken noodle soup. Hold on, let me cut some veggies.
1: Something else I noticed. Call me crazy.
0: Yeah, go ahead.
1: Why are kids wearing hoodies and sweatpants in 95-degree weather?
0: Oh, yes, they don't care.
1: Except in the winter, they're wearing T-shirts and shorts with no jacket. It's a complete opposite. My daughter was wearing a hoodie and fleece pants after the shower to bed. I said, what?
0: She likes to be...
1: What's wrong with you? What? It's not that hot.
0: Is it
1: like,
0: cold?
1: What do you mean it's not that hot?
0: Is it cold in her room?
1: 72, we're keeping it at because it's so hot.
0: Yeah.
1: That's not that cold, Tom.
0: Yeah, I don't know.
1: I said, you make no sense. Stop wearing hoodies outside. She brought a hoodie yesterday. She's been working at the camp.
0: Yeah.
1: She wore a hoodie. I said, it's cold in the morning. I said, it's not cold in the morning. You're doing opposite. You're driving me crazy. Please don't wear this tomorrow. I said, it's going to be 100 degrees.
0: She's like, I'm wearing it.
1: I need you to be in shorts and a T-shirt.
0: She's wearing it.
1: Put your hair back. Hydrate. Like, it drives me crazy. Anybody else's kids doing this? It's like it's opposite day.
0: No, I don't.
1: Hoodies and sweatpants in 95 degree heat.
0: Joey will wear sweatpants. But he's inside. Like, if he goes outside, if you usually wear somebody. If he's just hanging inside, he'll wear sweatpants. But, like, the other boys, no.
1: It makes no sense to me, and it drives me berserk. Berserk, berserk, berserk.
0: Berserk.
1: Because it's like, stop. She's not like it's 80.
0: She's like, I'll do what I want, mother.
1: It's 100.
0: I'm chilly, mother.
1: I'm chilly.
0: Mother, I'm chilly. You can't be chilly. It's 100 degrees outside. I'm getting used to the temperature from my home. What?
1: Where'd she go?
0: Hell. She's like, oh. There'll be a sacrifice tonight. Yeah. What?
1: Oh, my God. Yeah, it's just something I noticed. The kids. Kids are just backwards.
0: I like it warm.
1: Yeah, I can tell.
0: Because my blood is so cold. Jason, my macaroni and cheese in a bowl, please. Disappeared again.
1: All right.
0: Poor BL. She's nothing like that.
1: She's nothing like
0: that. I know. That's the best part. She's nothing like that.
1: But it's funny to imagine. Yeah, Thank God it's not true.
0: It's kind of like my mom's voice. Oh, by the way, that dog.
1: Your brother? Your brother.
0: She's again. Yesterday, she calls me up. She goes, Tommy. Can you take me to the doctor's tomorrow around 1 o'clock? I go, yeah, I think I'll be able to. She's like, you got to let me know. Unless I have to find a ride or something like that. I go, okay, all right. She goes, your brother. Okay, your brother's the best thing that's ever happened to me. I go, the best thing that's ever happened to you? She goes, it's the best thing that's ever happened to me in my life. I love it so much. I'm like, in your life? She goes, she doubles down. In my life.
1: Double step.
0: Mike.
1: Jeez, Mom.
0: I said, not even,
1: birth of your son.
0: Birth of your son or your grandkids or just in my life. I love it. She just ignores what I'm saying. I go, what about me or your grandkids or whatever? She goes, when I tell him to go to sleep, he goes into his cage. You know, I do my prayers. He sits right next to me while I do them. I'm like, I'm like, okay, Mom. She goes, your brother is so good. I'm like, he's not my brother. It's a rat dog.
1: Oh, Tom.
0: Like, it looks like a rat.
1: Don't say that to her. It makes her happy.
0: And she's like, oh, you're a little jealous about your brother. He's not my brother. I actually have a brother. Have you told him?
1: A human. I have a human brother.
0: I'm like, what are we doing? So cute. Oh, wasabi. All right, first extra. Here we go. Wasabi, everybody.
1: Wasabi.
0: We got Petey Staten Island Wasabi. He's the first texter. Then we have Randy, local 877 Wasabi. Todd, the trash truck guy with me.

0: We got Andy Elevators, Local One, Wasabi, Debbie Edentown, Rini, Wayne and Tamara, and then 2 minutes after that is Karen from Seaside Heights. Wasabi.
1: All right, John, the Billboard Boat Guy. He's telling everybody, stay safe in this heat today.
0: Yeah, it's going to be hot. 100 degrees.
1: Lori Tom's Ford, Mary, Old Bridge, Mike, 282, Sabine, Bungalow Mo, Guber,
0: Gibbs.
1: Brian the Bather, Frank, a.k.a. Mike.
0: Frog.
1: Tina Eatontan, Wasabi.
0: Wasabi.
1: Al Tom Server, Thundercats, Do the Plumbing, Lisa Brick, Ray Marlboro, Dave from Sayreville, Sexy Man.
0: Sexy Man.
1: Kevin Tom Server, Ray Bone, Rahway, Paul Brick, Cherise, Heather, Brain from Bayville, Art, Mike, Seeger Brick, Petey, oh, we got Pete already, and Joanne from Tom's River.
0: Yeah, Wasabi. Wasabi. Wasabi. What happened?
1: I was reading Mike's text. Mike Seeger said, good morning, Nina. Read the box of macaroni and cheese, see what's in it. You'll make homemade pretty quick.
0: Mike.
1: If you really want it.
0: Mike, I know what you're saying. But
1: what, it's artificial?
0: Yeah, but like, we know that. Like, no one was like, hey, box macaroni and cheese, the healthiest option. Like,
1: right.
0: Like, you know that.
1: Right.
0: You put a pound of butter in it.
1: Yeah.
0: You know it's not healthy for you. I hate when people are like, read the box. You'll never eat it again. I'm like, number one, I can't read. So, a lot of that's just gibberish, because I don't know what any of that means. Number two, I already know that.
1: Stop being bougie.
0: Yeah, like, I already know. And the healthy macaroni and cheese for you is gross.
1: The Annie Mac?
0: Yeah, oh, my God. Annie Mac's garbage.
1: I know you hate it.
0: But, like, here's the deal. He's like, you'll make homemade pretty quick, which, look, I'm pretty bougie. I make homemade mac and cheese most of the time. But are we saying that's the most healthy option?
1: It's not, because you're still using butter and a ton of cheese.
0: You're using a ton of cheese, a ton of butter. Using, like, you're not cutting it down. And if you do, it tastes like garbage.
1: Mm-hmm.
0: Oh, I'm going to make it with cauliflower. I'm like, nope, pass. Put some broccoli in it. Pass.
1: Pass.
0: Like, just don't judge us. Let us be gross.
1: Let us be gross.
0: Like, let me just be gross.
1: I mean, look, I wish I could eat healthy all the time. I just can't afford it.
0: I ate a thing. I made icebox cake.
1: Mm-hmm.
0: I must ate 90% of it yesterday. I just sat there with the big thing. I was like, then my wife went, ew. And I was like, it's so good. She's like, can you make it with vanilla? I'm like, maybe. And that, I made that icebox cake.
1: What's an icebox cake again?
0: It's usually just pudding.
1: Okay.
0: But I made it real fat. I mean, I put cream, like, so I made pistachio, like whatever. And I put, the things down the, what do you call those?
1: Lady fingers?
0: Not lady fingers, but the wafers.
1: Yeah, okay, yeah.
0: Vanilla wafers. Mm-hmm. I put them down, the pudding, I was like, okay, let's really spice this up. I put some cream. It's off so fat. I put some cream, and then I put a little hydrated milk, evaporated milk.
1: Mm-hmm.
0: Put a thing of that, and then I put cream cheese in there.
1: Oh, my God.
0: And just made the thickest, richest pudding.
1: I was going to say, is that all usually in there? Pudding is just...
0: It's my secret. Mm. It was so fattening. And then I let that thing go overnight. Me and the boys ate it. And then I was like, I got to eat the rest of this for the kids to eat it. So I just ate.
1: Yeah. Gross.
0: And then, you know, then you put Cool Whip on top.
1: Cool Whip.
0: Cool Whip.
1: Cool Whip.
0: Oh, my God. I mean, is that healthy? Should I have it? Don't judge us, Mike. We're fat.
1: It's 6:12. 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Nina and Tom. Wasabi, everybody. We got Billy Currington and Kip Moore tickets and Monmouth County Fair passes for you coming up on today's show. So let's get started. First off, John Morgan, it's Kid Myself on Jersey's Best Country Thunder 106.

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11: All right, folks, right now the roads are pretty quiet. Parkway, Turnpike, no delays. 918 look good. 33 through 37 all clear. And 88 and 70 right now, we're smooth sailing. Weather.

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2: All right, extreme heat warning today. High 100, 101. All right, it's going to be hot, guys. So hydrate, stay in the shade, don't do too much, don't overexert yourself. It's not worth it. And the heat warning is in effect from 10 a.m. to 8 p.m. tonight. All right, hot, high, 101 today. Heat index values as high as 108. Great. Tonight, chance of showers, low 76. And then tomorrow, this is weird. It says widespread smoke.
3: Smoke?
2: Mainly after 5, mostly sunny, high 94. What does that mean?
3: I don't know.
2: Thursday night, widespread smoke. Partly cloudy, low 74.
3: Interesting.
2: Yeah.
3: Interesting.
2: Let's see. We got right now 76 and sunny. Jersey's Best Country, Thunder 106.
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0: three things you need to know.
1: Good morning, folks. Pork on Eggs with Nina and Tom. Here are three things you need to know.
2: All right.
1: A Florida restaurant is offering a unique deal during the 2026 Florida Python Challenge.
2: Oh, the Python Challenge back.
1: Catch a Burmese python, get a free pizza.
2: Hey, man, I got myself a python. I'll take pepperoni.
1: This is crazy. This guy says, I'm in the first place in the world to accept python as current.

0: currency.
1: Hey, man, I got three pythons. I need a pepperoni, a sausage, and a plane.
0: You can trade a python for a pizza.
1: They're big pythons. I just hunted them today here in Florida because this is totally normal.
0: Now, this is hosted by the Florida Fish and Wildlife Conservation Commission and South Florida Water Management District.
1: Yeah, there's so many pythons in the Everglades that they have to hunt them.
0: They're offering up to $25,000 in prizes for hunting the invasive reptiles threatening the Everglades.
1: I got $25,000 and three pizzas. Because three of those pythons went to the pizza place.
0: That's really weird, Tom.
1: They use them for bones and jewelry.
0: Yeah.
1: They use the bones for jewelry. And the fat and skin creams for soap.
0: What do pythons do? They don't have a venomous bite, right? Do they crush you?
1: They crush you. I think the bite hurts, though. And they squeeze you until they break all your bones and kill you.
0: Yeah, that's what the python does, right? Like, I don't know. I thought that's what the...
1: Not today, python! Can a python eat you? Or is that just an anaconda?
0: I think it's a python.
1: I think a python can eat you, too. Remember that one guy that tried to get eaten by the snake? And he got halfway through. He's like, and they had to pull him out. Remember that?
0: Oh, my God. What a crazy guy.
1: That was like 10 years ago? 8 years ago?
0: So pythons are pretty big. I'm looking at it right now.
1: Big.
0: But it doesn't look like you could eat a human.
1: I don't know. What was that one snake?
0: They are really long. Like, they're big.
1: I think that was the python was the one that ate. The guy tried to go inside of him. He's like, I'm going to be eaten by a snake. And I was like,
0: Python. Oh, cobra maybe we're thinking of?
1: Let's see.
0: Can a python eat a human? Yes. Extremely large pythons, such as reticulated pythons, can and have swallowed humans whole. Like adults or children?
1: Adults.
0: Confirmed fatalities and ingestions have occurred while very rare.
1: Yeah, guy eaten by a snake. It was Discovery Channel 2014 special Eaten Alive. He was by a python. And then he was like, I can't do it.
0: And they took him out. Or they killed the python.
1: Yeah, they were like, I can't do it. He didn't even get eaten. He was like, ow, it hurt.
0: I'm thinking of a boa constrictor, too, though.
1: Oh, no. He was swallowed alive by a green... He attempted to be swallowed alive by a giant green anaconda in the Amazon rainforest. Sorry.
0: Oh, my God. A giant constrictor, boa constrictor, it takes... Or a reticulated python typically takes 1 to 2 minutes to kill a human.
1: Yeah.
0: Through constriction.
1: Mm.
0: An hour to swallow them whole.
1: Oh. Don't try to eat me. I'm going to eat you. I'm going to give you the pizza pies.
0: And they can't chew, so they have to swallow you face first, like head first.
1: Oh, God. Come on.
0: If a python wraps around you, remain calm, guys. Avoid panicking or pulling at the snake.
1: Yeah, sure. Easy to say.
0: Grab the tail and unwrap it from the tail to the head.
1: Okay.
0: If alone, just protect your airway. Create breathing space under the coils and seek help. So maybe you have to be like...
1: Nina. This is never going to happen to me because I'm not tooling around with pythons.
0: I know. I'm just saying. It's good to know in a survival-like situation.
1: I'm never going
0: to
1: be there. It's never going to happen. I'm never going to get constructed by a python.
0: It's...
1: Contracted. Whatever.
0: Constricted.
1: Whatever.
0: But you never know.
1: Okay. Next.
0: All I got to say.
1: Stop it.
0: The U.S. House passed a bill to make daylight savings times permanent.
1: That's right, Nina.
0: Still needs to be passed by the Senate, though.
1: This is like the third year they've done this. I mean, just passed it already. I hate daylight savings.
0: It's going to come back.
1: And they're going to go by daylight savings, not standard. So the only problem with it is, I was looking it up, is that like sunrise won't happen until like 8 o'clock in the morning.
0: Yeah.
1: So it'll always be dark in the morning. So people are like, it doesn't matter to us. I was like, that kind of stinks.
0: It's dark when we wake up anyway.
1: I was like, it's always been dark. It's never sun when I get up. Ever. I've woke up in the dark for 20 years now.
0: But is it still going to be light until 8 o'clock at night, 7 o'clock at night?
1: Well, no, because of, the earth spinning, whatever. But like 5 o'clock, I think it would get 5:30, I think, in the winter. But that's the winter. Usually it's 4 o'clock.
0: Yeah, winter it gets dark pretty early.
1: 4:30 is done. So the sunset would be like 5:30 in the winter.
0: I don't mind daylight savings. I honestly don't care anymore.
1: I do.
0: Now that my kids are grown, I don't care.
1: I hate it.
0: When you have little kids, though, that's what it affects you the most, I feel like.
1: I hate it. I hate it. I hate it. Pass.
0: Guys are listing the girl flexes that instantly make them attractive.
1: Oh, okay. Let's see what guys are lying about.
0: Number one, sense of humor.
1: That helps, yeah.
0: Okay. Number two, This is so

0: Awesome. We drank for free at every bar we went to because she had so much credit everywhere from trivia winnings.
1: Yeah. Oh, yeah, sure. Okay.
0: So trivia winners.
1: Okay, sure.
0: Number three, problem solving skills. The ability to take responsibility and apologize.
1: Yeah, good luck. I don't know what fantasy they're talking about.
0: Women who are curious about the world. Oh. Not necessarily smart, it says.
1: Nina.
0: But they like learning and finding new things.
1: They missed the top two. Can you name what the top two is that men lied about?
0: Hot.
1: Hot's definitely number one.
0: And has money.
1: No, crazy. Oh, hot and crazy. Hot and crazy beats all these things. Beats the sense of humor, beats trivia night, beats problem-solving skills. Hot and crazy guys can't help themselves. Are you hot and crazy? Yeah. Well, let's make some mistakes. That is the two top flexes of all women. Hot's number one. You could argue crazy, but hot is... Because there is a girl right now in her car that is alone, that has a great sense of humor, crushes trivia, knows how to solve some problems, takes responsibility, and apologizes because she's like, I can't get him. I got to do this.
0: But
1: and is curious about the world. Okay. And she's sitting in her car right now going, that's me, alone, going home to cats every day.
0: Why though?
1: But there's some hot girl right now driving too, could be like, take responsibility. Why? I'm hot. I'll never do that. I'm hot and kind of crazy. I don't have a father. Daddy
0: issues.
1: Oh
0: my God.
1: My dad left. Yeah. Yeah. Let's just be honest. I'm always honest, but when we do this about women, I'm always the first one to be like, lie, hot, money, blah, blah.
0: You do say the cuckoo thing.
1: Guys, if you see, if there's two girls, and one girl is pretty, has her act together, you know, she has a good job, she has a great sense of humor, and she's crushing at trivia, you're like, man, Jenny's hot. And then all of a sudden, Summer walks in, and she's just hot.
0: Yeah.
1: And she's kind of like, ha-ha-ha-ha-ha-ha-ha. You're like, hey, Jenny, get out of the way! Get away! Try to see Summer.
0: Jim says, if you see that they're hot, that's really great, but you don't find out they're crazy till it's too late. Hey, you rhyme, Jim.
1: Jim, let's stop playing the game. We know right away they're crazy. We're just in denial about it. And then after we've done everything, like after we were like, we're with them for like a while, we're like, they're crazy. But Jim, let's all be honest. We knew they were crazy just from the sparkle in their eye the first time we met them.
0: Mike from Seagirt Brick says, beauty and measurements don't matter. It's all about inner beauty.
1: Mike is such a liar.
0: Mike's on fire.
1: Well, that's because Mike's like, you know, 60 years old, and he's like, I've been married. Mike, think about 20-year-old Mike. You were looking for hot and crazy.
0: I don't know. Mike, were you with Carlene then? His beautiful wife?
1: Before,
0: I love her.
1: Before Carlene, Mike was looking for hot and crazy.
0: Steamy Bill says Mike's an idiot. Uh-oh, the text is fighting.
1: I mean, let's just all be honest.
0: Yeah.
1: When girls are like, guys, what are you looking for?
0: Guys, I'm going to be honest. Looks have something to do with it. Like, my husband was hot. Like, when I looked at him, I'm like, ooh, that guy's attractive.
1: Nina, we're not bashing women today. We've done that plenty of times when they talk about, like, how they want a good sense of humor. And we're sure. There's like one guy in the basement.
0: No, I agree that I think that looks have to have something. You have to be somewhat attracted to a person.
1: Yes.
0: In my opinion, I was very attracted to my husband at the time. Have I dated some monsters? Absolutely.
1: Yeah, I need to date some monsters. One guy had a gimp.
0: What?
1: One guy had a gimp.
0: I didn't date him. I went on a date. That was a dating app, and it was, you know, a blunder. Well, Chris, my name is Nina, not Anita, so I appreciate that. He's doing talk to text.
1: Chris gets it. I'm 60, hot and crazy all day long, baby! Woo! Because that's what you look for. We can't help it. Okay. We just can't help ourselves.
0: Because guys are dumb.
1: Yes, we're very simple. Hot and crazy, yes.
0: Yep.
1: It trumps anything. Lawyer and some lawyer, a six. She's a six and a lawyer. Oh. She's perfect. On paper, she's perfect. She's a 10, has no job, wants you to pay for it, and she is crazy. And she talks about how her dad left all the time. You're like, oh, get out of here, lawyer.
0: Oh, God. Pathetic. Yeah. And there are three things you need to know.
1: Nina.
0: Pathetic.
1: I know.

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9: All right, guys, extreme heat warning for today. It's going to be hot. It's going to be humid. It's going to be 100. All right. It's going to be breezy and very hot. They say a thunderstorm late this afternoon. That would be nice. Get some rain in there. There could be smoke from distant wildfires, leading to some poor air quality as well. All right, so just be careful out there. Heat advisory in effect for today. Find shade when you can. Wear sunscreen, wear a hat, drink tons of water, and don't overexert yourself, okay? Not worth it. Tonight, looks like a chance of showers, low 76. Tomorrow, smoke, sunny, hot, humid, high 94. Right now, we are sitting at 77, and it's sunny on Jersey's Best Country, Thunder 106.
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1: Corinne Jewelers.
2: Alrighty. Good morning, everybody.
3: Good morning, everybody.
2: Good morning and wasabi. Pork Roll and Eggs, Nina and Tom. It is 7:09. Here's your news.
4: Oh, yeah.
2: Psychosplora infections have surged nationwide. Making 2026 the worst year on record.
3: Oh, the vertiboobies.
2: More than 30 states have reported cases surpassing the 2019 U.S. record of about 4,700 infections.
4: Daria.
2: Michigan has logged over 3,300 cases, and officials say early evidence points to lettuce or salad greens as a possible source.
3: Oh.
2: No deaths have been reported.
4: Well, thank goodness.
2: Just explosive Daria.
4: Could last almost 2 weeks. Oh, my God.
2: Yeah, severe dehydration, and I'm sure your butt burns.
4: Yeah, there's definitely a butt burn.
2: I mean, come on.
4: There's definitely a butt burn.
2: Oh, my God. There's so much chafing.
4: Oh, my God.
2: This is why it's so important now more than ever to have a bidet.
4: I told you, I'd rather throw up than have diarrhea.
2: Really?
4: Yeah.
2: No, absolutely not.
4: All day, every day.
2: I'm the complete opposite.
4: No.
2: Throwing up is the worst because when you throw up, it makes you throw up more because it's so gross.
4: Nina! Okay, easy. Diarrhea.
2: Diarrhea, just sitting there.
4: Oh, no, you can't leave? No way. Can't do it. No, stop. Oh, you're so gross.
2: Today's holidays, celebration of the horse day.
4: Oh.
2: Gummy worm day.
4: Yeah.
2: National Be a Dork Day.
4: What?
2: Tom doesn't have to try to be one.
4: Oh.
2: He is one.
4: Yeah, nice. Nailed it.
2: National Clean Beauty Day. Give something away day.
4: No, absolutely not. We're greedy, especially Nina.
2: I Love Horses Day.
4: Yeah. I hate them. I hate horses.
2: I'm kind of scared of horses.
4: Yeah, me too.
2: I think they're beautiful creatures, but I don't need to get near them.
4: I'm not a big fan.
2: Respect Canada Day.
4: I guess.
2: I mean, thanks for those fires, Canada.
4: Yeah, whatever.
2: Thanks for the smoky air.
4: Respect me. You gotta ask for respect. You can't get respect.
2: National Tapioca Pudding Day.
4: Love tapioca pudding.
2: Orange Chicken Day.
4: Okay.
2: And National Hot Dog Day.
4: That's right. Nina loves the wieners.
2: Hot diggities.
4: That's right.
2: We had hot diggities last night.
4: Yeah, she was hatched out some wieners in her mouth last night.
2: We were very white trash. We had hot dogs and mac and cheese. It was National Mac and Cheese Day, though. So that's why
4: it was. They made boxed.
2: Absolutely did. My son loves craft, and he's like, can I make it?
4: I'm impressed that he made it. Good for him. I know high school kids that can't figure it out.
2: He makes his own pancakes now. Like, he's getting real comfortable with the stove.
4: He's ready to go.
2: My daughter, Brielle, she's 13. She's very comfortable with the air fryer and the microwave. But the stove, she's like, nah.
4: She's like, why do I have to do that? Jason! Put it in a bowl.
2: My goodness.
4: How much macaroni and cheese do you make when you make box macaroni and cheese?
2: At least 2 boxes.
4: Yeah, I was going to say. Yeah. Because your family, like, I'm always fascinated by the difference between your family's eating and my family's eating.
2: Yeah, we have to do at least 2. I imagine you'd have 4.
4: 4, yeah. We usually get 2 of the, you know, the big family size boxes?
2: Yeah.
4: We do 2 of those usually. Mm-hmm. Sometimes 3. If we're doing 2 people, we'll do 2. It's usually about a box a person.
2: Do your kids like Kraft?
4: Yeah.
2: I imagine your little one does.
4: They all like. I mean, they like it.
2: Mac and cheese is just such a staple.
4: Yeah, it's
2: just,
4: I mean, everyone likes mac and cheese. And my wife makes it really good. So I'll get those wieners that you had in your mouth.
2: Huh?
4: Nothing.
2: So it was like just the hot a regular dogs. Wiener
4: what
2: with,
4: kind?
2: I think it was just like a pork, you know, like a normal
4: a
2: Oscar Mayer.
4: Oscar Mayer? You love
2: with,
4: Oscar Mayer.
2: With some relish.
4: Oscar Mayer's gross. You don't like soubrette?
2: I do like soubrettes, but we didn't have soubrettes. We had Oscar Mayer.
4: Nathan's?
2: Nope.
4: I don't like Oscar Mayer.
2: I usually get ballpark Franks.
4: Ugh.
2: What? I like the ballpark.
4: I don't like
2: Franks.
4: Ballpark or Oscar Mayer.
2: I like the ballpark turkey dogs.
4: Oh, God.
2: I get those a lot.
4: Okay. I don't like it.
2: I don't like a thick dog. I don't like those thick Nathan.
4: You don't like those girthy dogs?
2: I don't like girthy dogs.
4: You like those long dogs?
2: I need a thin.
4: A thin and long dog?
2: Yeah, like a thin average dog. Not a super long dog, but like a thin.
4: What are you looking at?
2: Nothing.
4: Like no, I'm saying like you want like the standard 6-inch dog?
2: Yeah, like a hot dog you would get at. A ball game, aren't
4: six-incher.
2: Those small little dirty water dogs like? Oh, a 6-incher?
4: Yeah, 6-incher, yeah.
2: Okay, that sounds about right.
4: An average dog?
2: I would do that.
4: You like a 6-incher?
2: Those big Schickhouse ones.
4: You don't like it? You can't deal with those.
2: It's too much meat.
4: Too much. Yeah. Too much meat.
2: It's just a lot for your mouth. Like, you take a bite and it's like, it like takes up your whole mouth.
4: You gotta open your mouth wide.
2: It's too much.
4: Yeah, it's too much. Jaw hurts.
2: So we went with the Oscar Mayer last night. Yeah. It's fine.
4: All right. No Schickhouse for you.
2: It is now 7:15. And time for Sports Scoop.
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4: It's about to... It's now time for your sports scoop with Tom Spokro of the Voice. A little bit. Just a little bit of Nina.
2: Just a little bit of me.
4: That's right. WNBA basketball. Nina, go.
2: So yesterday, the finals were the Mystics over the Tempo, 79-62. We had the Sun beating the Fire, 90-87.
4: That was at 11 o'clock yesterday. What was that about?
2: It was just too late. Yeah.
4: In the morning. It was 11 o'clock in the morning.
2: 11 a.m. That's what I mean. Too early. And then today, we got a couple games. We got the Storm versus Sky at noon.
4: Noon?
2: Sparks Lynx at 1 p.m.
4: It's Wednesday.
2: And the Valkyries and the Fever at 8 p.m. tonight.
4: They're like, man, we can't sell out these arenas. You're having it at noon on a Wednesday. Mm. Yesterday you had a game at 11 o'clock in the morning on a Tuesday. What?
2: Hmm.
4: All right. Whatever, WNBA.
2: Yeah.
4: Whatever.
2: Whatever.
4: MLB Baseball, the All-Star Game. The 96th or 97th annual All-Star Game happened last night. And, of course, the American League beat the National League 4-0, winning, I think, 10 out of the last 12 games, the American League. The National Leaguers are always so pompous. National League fans are like, oh, the American League is so weak every year. It's a trash, blah, blah, blah, blah, blah. Every year, the American League beats the National League, and they beat them bad.
2: Yankees are American League, Mets are National, right?
4: Yeah. The National League had 3 hits yesterday. 3. It's an All-Star game. 3 hits. Oh, the National League is so superior. Are they? I don't know if you've been watching the last 12 years. They won last year by a swing-off. They won by 1 run. Guys, stop it. Also, New York Yankee outfielder Cody Bellinger won the MVP because he drove in 2 runs.
2: All right.
4: So, Cody Bellinger, MVP New York Yankees, the All-Star Game. Let's hope the New York trash-butt Yankees can stay hot. And let's hope the butt Metropolitans can, dig themselves out of their problem that they have now. All right. World Cup. Here we go.
2: Spain beat France.
4: Oh, France won.
2: 2-0.
4: 2-0.
2: I'll tell you, France was a favorite.
4: Did you watch it?
2: So it's not upset. No.
4: Me either.
2: Then I got to watch Telemundo.
4: Why Telemundo?
2: Because I don't get it. It's on like...
4: It's on like television?
2: I forget what... I don't have cable.
4: Yeah, but like I think it's on like Fox or something.
2: I couldn't find it. No, I have to... I watch it on Telemundo.
4: Okay. Telemundo Spain.
2: So yeah, so today we got England versus Argentina at 3 p.m.
4: Oh, who's going to win it?
2: Who's it going to be? Let's see who's favored. Oh my God, they are almost equal. Like almost equal.
4: Look, we didn't want France to win, so that's good news. But I'll be honest with you, I don't want Spain to win. And now I'm I want England or Argentina to win.
2: Argentina's got Messi. England's got that, what's that young dude's name? I just said it before.
4: Jude?
2: Hold on. Jude, yeah. Jude.
4: Hey, I'm Jude.
2: What's his name? Jude Bellingham.
4: Who cares? I mean, Jude Bellingham. I don't even know who that is. Here's the deal. I don't think I want Argentina to win. I think I want England to win.
2: Yeah, me too.
4: I think I want England to win the whole thing now because I don't want Spain to win. And I don't want Argentina to win. I think I just want England.
2: Yeah, I'm going for England, too.
4: Yeah.
2: Hello?
4: Hello? Hello?
2: I mean, no reason other than... there's no reason.
4: Do you want to know the real reason?
2: I don't have a real reason.
4: It's because as I'm sitting here trying to figure out why, the English on Instagram and TikTok or whatever, by the way, follow us on TikTok. It's pork bolognese 7. They seem to really like American food. They come over here and they eat biscuits and gravy and they get very excited. Mm. I've seen nothing with anyone from Spain or Argentina. So I'm going that way. I'm picking the team that enjoyed America the most, and that seems to be England.
2: Hmm.
4: All right? That's how I'm doing it.
2: So that's all that's left?
4: Yeah, that's it.
2: England, Argentina, and Spain.
4: There's 3 teams left.
2: So whoever wins today plays Spain.
4: I think on Saturday, I think, yeah.
2: For the World Cup.
4: Oh. That's right.
2: Guess I better brush up on my Spanish if I'm going to be watching this in Telemundo.
4: That's your sports scoop for Tom Spokro DeVoy with a little bit, just a little bit of nana.
2: All right, Billy Currington and Kip Moore coming to Stone Pony Summer Stage on the 18th. We got your tickets coming up at 7:30 on Thunder 106.
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2: Extreme heat warning today. Hot, hazy, humid, breezy, 100 degrees. Heat index could bring values as high as 108. All right, guys. All right. You know what to do. Right? Drink water. Find shade. And don't overexert yourself in the heat. All right, take breaks. Tonight, chance of showers and thunderstorms. Low around 76. And then tomorrow, sunny, hazy, hot, humid, and poor air quality with some smoke from the wildfires in Canada. We will be getting some of the residual from that. All right, the high will be around 94, so it's still going to be hot. Right now, it looks like we're sitting at 78 degrees. It's sunny on Jersey's Best Country, Thunder 106.
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0: 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Pork and Eggs with Nina and Tom. Hey, good morning. Who's this?
1: Heather.
0: Hi, Heather. Where are you from?
1: Middletown.
2: 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You're the big winner. Congratulations, you're Core 106.
0: Good job, Heather. 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
5: Extreme heat warning today. Heat advisory in effect. Hot. High near 101. Heat index brings values as high as 108 today. All right. So, you know, drink lots of water, find shade when you can, and do not overexert yourself. The heat wave will continue for much of the week, they say. You know, we're going to be in the 90s tomorrow, Friday, high 90. So, I mean, it doesn't seem like it's just going to be really humid and hot for the rest of the week. So just, you know, keep that in mind. Be careful out there.
6: It's going to be hot.
5: Tonight, low 76, tomorrow, high 94, and smoky.
6: Smoky.
5: There's wildfires in Canada, guys, so we'll get some of that residual, all right, in case you're wondering. Right now, it's 79 and sunny on Thunder 106.
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1: Good morning, folks. Fort Myers with Nina and Tom. It is 8:06 on, what's today? Wednesday. Here's your NAS.
2: News.
1: So the cyclosporine infections have surged nationwide.
2: That means diarrhea.
1: This year, 2026, the worst year on record.
2: That's right. They gave it a fancy name. What is it called?
1: Cyclospora.
2: Yeah.
1: Cyclospora.
2: A.K.A. Dara. Explosive. Dara.
1: I was just going to say, Tom, it's explosive diarrhea.
2: Yeah, Taco Bell's leading the way. So they started banning all their pico de gallo and lettuce, and then it comes to find out they're being investigated because they think Taco Bell might have a part in this.
1: Oh, no.
2: I doubt it. Only the weak get diarrhea from Taco Bell. Come on.
1: But even if you're not weak, a parasite. That'll screw you up. You're done.
2: Just when you hear the word parasite.
1: Ew.
2: Like, if you're at the doctor's office, you're like, I got this diarrhea. I'm like, yeah, you got a parasite. You're like, what?
1: What? I know. Yeah. You think there's, like, something live crawling in. Well, I guess
2: there is, inside you. You don't want a parasite.
1: Grody.
2: Think of a worm.
1: Ew.
2: I think of a worm just kind of.
1: Me too. Ew.
2: Ew. Parasites.
1: What else we got? Celebration of the Horse Day, Gummy Worm Day, Don't Be a Dork Day. Oh, no, National Be a Dork Day.
2: Oh.
1: Be a Dork. Clean Beauty Day, Give Something Away Day, I Love Horses Day, Tapioca Pudding Day, Orange Chicken Day, and National Hot Dog Day.
2: That's right. Real quick before we get to Nina liking girthy dogs.
1: I don't like girthy
2: dogs. Oh, yes, sir, you don't. Where's my spray? I haven't gotten sprayed.
1: It's over here. I'm not going to spray it from here. It's a waste. You got to get right up in my face.
2: For people that don't know, Nina and I do a

0: ritual every day. Nina has hydration spray, and we hydrate every morning. Mm-hmm. It's probably the highlight of my morning.
1: Do you want me to spray you on camera?
0: Yeah, no, you can't walk
1: you
0: over
1: there. You got to come over here.
0: It's so good.
1: We could do it after.
0: I mean, you want to do it on camera so people can see how excited I get?
1: Sure.
0: I mean,
1: it's up to you.
0: Spray your face first and I'll come over there.
1: No, I'm not going to spray my face right now because I have to clean my face first before I do hydration.
0: But if we don't do it together, I feel like it's weird.
1: Fine, I'll do mine first.
0: Okay, all right.
1: I have to take my headphones off as to not get them
0: on. Yeah, spray it. Oh, there's something better than hydration spray. I don't care what you guys think. Guys are probably judging me right now like, oh, Tom, dude. It's so good. Oh, spray it. Yeah. Oh, yeah. Oh, yeah. Oh, looky. Oh, I want some of that. All right, eat it. I want some.
1: All right, come over here. Yeah. Come right here where I am. Come closer, up here.
0: Get the top.
1: Sounds nice, right? Get in the camera so people can see. Good?
0: Yes.
1: Yes.
0: What was that called now?
1: It is a hydrating mist. Milky mist.
0: I don't know why I like the name Milky Mist, but I mean...
1: The hydrating milky mist.
0: That was pretty good.
1: I mean, that's guys. Nice, right? It's brand new. I just got it yesterday.
0: You're missing out.
1: I love it so much.
0: It's so good. I feel so refreshed.
1: It does. It makes me so happy. And you just let it dry natural. You should use a hydration spray throughout the day, especially on these really hot days. You know, your skin is thirsty.
0: I like that. Your skin is thirsty.
1: It's true.
0: And our skin's right now very hydrated.
1: It is. It's that's so right. Hydrated. And we're shiny.
0: That's right.
1: Are we not?
0: Even though the mist that she had before literally looked like we got out of the pool when we were done. I think I like that one better.
1: I know, but that the function of that is different.
0: I know.
1: That's actually really good for your skin and helps promote, like, it's like for acne-prone skin and things like that.
0: Yeah. We don't have that.
1: But it's not hydrating.
0: Yeah.
1: So I don't want to do that to you every day and not give you a hydration spray and you'll dry out.
0: Maybe we should double mist.
1: Oh, my God. You're going to use all my stuff.
0: Yes, I love it.
1: It is 8:10.
0: Enough.
1: You're listening to Pork Roll and Eggs with Nina and Tom. Monmouth County Fair is coming up the 22nd through the 26th. We got a pair of tickets right now for caller 106. 732-776-5555. 732-776-5555. 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
2: It's going to be hot, super duper hot. It's 100 degrees today. All right, guys, heat advisory in effect. Extreme heat warning, 101 actually, so it'll feel like 108. Not again! My power's going to go out. It's going to be such a nightmare. What else do we got? High 101. Tonight, chance of showers and thunderstorms. Low 76. Tomorrow, widespread smoke. Mostly sunny. High near 94.
3: Hot.
2: Let's check out our temp right now. It's 78 and sunny on Thunder 106.
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1: Time now for three things you need to know.
0: Well, there are four things you need to know. Thing is, it's my mommy's birthday today.
2: Happy birthday!
0: Happy birthday to you.
2: That's right.
0: Happy birthday, mommy. I love you so much.
2: Oh, you call her mommy?
0: I'll see you later. Yeah, I'm calling her mommy right now on the air to be cutesy. But I call her mom.
2: I don't know if I like it. You call her mom, yeah.
0: I call her mom to her face. When I refer to her, I call her mommy.
2: Yeah.
0: But yeah, shut up, Tom.
2: Okay.
0: I don't care.
2: Look, I get it. I get it.
0: All the time you say, I love my mommy.
2: Yeah, I get it.
0: So shut your face.
2: It just seemed like it was very mommy forward.
0: Say happy birthday to my mother.
2: I did. A happy birthday. You know
0: Philomena
2: I love her.
0: Philomena always sticks up for you.
2: I love Philomena. She knows it. I'm going to talk to her later today. Wednesday. Today's Wednesday, right?
0: Yeah.
2: Yeah, we have a visit every Wednesday.
0: Excuse you. How dare you?
2: I'm going to have a

0: birthday present for her.
1: Happy birthday to my mom, Philomena.
0: Yes, right.
1: Love you lots.
0: Love you too.
1: Ew. Okay. Now to three things.
0: Okay.
1: An Australian city gathered more than 600 trombone players in an attempt to break a Guinness World Record.
0: Oh, that sounds terrible.
1: The city of Ipswich, Queensland,
0: that's right,
1: hosted the event as part of the Spark Ipswich Arts Festival. Performers from schools, bands, and orchestras across Queensland and beyond played 76 trombones from The Music Man.
0: The Music Man? There's all trombones.
1: This is showcasing the power of music in a city that embraces culture. Evidence is now being submitted to Guinness for verification.
0: What
1: the world record of trombone, Tom?
0: Yeah.
1: Is 368 in Washington, D.C. in 2012.
0: A lot of trombones. Everyone play the trombone, it's crazy.
1: Are they playing in sync, like a good song?
0: Nina, they better be.
1: It says from the Music Man, so hopefully they're playing the same song.
0: Even then, it's a lot.
1: Can you imagine 368 rogue trombones?
0: I was like, what are we doing? I mean, you live in that town?
1: Oh.
0: I told you years ago.
1: What a loud day.
0: When I lived in Asbury, I lived in Cookman, and the Halloween thing was going on, and I had heard a Monster Mash from... From 10 a.m. until 9 o'clock at night was the Monster Mash over and over and over and over. And then at one point, there was a live band in front of my house, and then on the other, from my apartment, and the other side of the apartment was the Monster Mash. And the band was doing the Monster Mash, and the karaoke on the across the street was doing the Monster Mash. I thought I was going to die.
1: Oh, my God.
0: I was like, I can't listen to Monster Mash anymore without getting completely furious.
1: Oh, I can imagine.
0: It was torture. The Monster Mash. It was the moon. I was like,
1: it was a graveyard smash.
0: Monster Mash. I can only imagine trumpets.
1: Oh, my God.
0: Oh, God. I'd move.
1: You wouldn't move. It's one night. They're just trying to set the record. They're not going to do it every week.
0: I'd definitely go away. You know there was people practicing. People practicing for weeks. I'm like, this entire town's full of trumpets. How dare you?
1: Hmm.
0: All right. Next.
1: Pizza Hut. AKA Pizza Butt.
0: No, Pizza Butt. Pizza Hut's delicious.
1: I love Pizza Hut. I just like saying Pizza Butt.
0: Oh. That's what they call you in high school, isn't it?
1: No, Tom.
0: Did you nickname in high school Pizza Butt?
1: It was not. It was Beef and Cheddar.
0: Everyone was like, yo, Beef and Cheddar's over there. I'm like, and someone was like, yo, you calling her Beef and Cheddar? I heard her name was Pizza Butt. And we're like, that's not her name. And all of a sudden you turned around. Everyone's like, oh, maybe Pizza Butt.
1: No.
0: Pepperoni Pizza Butt.
1: Anywho. Pizza Hut has launched a limited time throwback value menu featuring classic faves and two new addition items starting at $3.
0: $3? I'm going to get down with that.
1: And they include a $10 medium stuffed crust pizza.
0: That's amazing.
1: A $3 personal pan pizza.
0: What?
1: $4 breadsticks and $4 cinnamon sticks.
0: That's what I'm talking about. Let's go back in time.
1: Two new items make their debut. Triple cheese mac at $6 and s'more sticks at $5.
0: S'more sticks.
1: S'more stick.
0: I'm into it, Nina. I'll tell you what, Beef and Cheddar. This is what I'm talking about. Let's throw it back. Let's go to Pizza Butt and get some meats. Get some meats. I wonder if Nina goes in there. They're like, oh, my God. Oh, my God. You get special treatment. And then we're like, why are you treating me like this? We're like, I heard you're the world famous Pizza Butt. If anyone went to Ocean Township High School, please clarify. If it was also Pizza Butt, not just Beef and Cheddar. Like, Beef and Cheddar was your first name, Pizza Butt was your last name.
1: It was none of those names.
0: Like I said, Beef and Cheddar, first name, last name, Pizza Butt.
1: Okay. And finally. Stupid.
0: It was pretty funny.
1: If you don't have access to a pool this summer, just rent somebody else's.
0: What?
1: NPR says backyard pool rentals are a growing trend.
0: Well, today's the day.
1: Oh, yeah.
0: It's probably a fortune today.
1: I'm going to go in my pool today.
0: Would you rent your pool out?
1: No.
0: Me either. Well, how much money is it? Like, how much money would it take?
1: Say. I guess you make the decision.
0: Yeah. How much money would it take for you to rent your pool out?
1: I mean, I have an above ground. I probably couldn't charge as much as you could charge.
0: No. I could charge a lot of money, I guess.
1: Yeah. You have a saltwater pool, too, right?
0: I have a saltwater pool. I have a...
1: In-ground?
0: I have a jacuzzi, I guess it is, built-in. I have the cabana.
1: Yeah, people just be hanging out in your yard. No, I couldn't do it. I can't do that.
0: Because I'd be looking outside, what are they doing?
1: Yeah, I'd be like, get out of my cabana.
0: What are they doing? Just jumping into the pool. I'm like, what are they?

0: the insurance. Would they break their neck? I'd be a nervous wreck. But if it's like, if someone wants to give me like 10 grand for the day, I'd be like, yeah, sure. I could deal with it for 10 grand. Five grand, maybe. Like if someone offered you $1,000.
1: Is it just for the day or do you rent it for the weekend?
0: The day. Like if someone was like, I'll give you $1,000 to go in your pool today.
1: I'd be like, but I want to go in my pool today.
0: Nina, $1,000 to go in your pool today.
1: All day?
0: I'm renting it for 6 hours. A 6 hour rental. $1,000. Do you do it?
1: I guess I do it and I just probably leave.
0: Yes, I would do. I'd have to get out of there.
1: I just go to a store and walk my dog around somewhere.
0: Like, I couldn't imagine sitting there just watching.
1: Yeah, I'd be so aggravated.
0: I'd be so mad. Like, sometimes my kids go swimming with their friends and I'm irritated. Like, what are you guys doing in there? What are you doing?
1: They're like, Dad, it's me. I live here.
0: I know. And I'm like, you know the rules? Desiree says there's, most towns have an ordinance against that. Oh, really? I guess towns don't let you do it.
1: How would they know?
0: Yeah, how would they know?
1: I mean, you it's like you have people at your house. They don't know.
0: Yeah. They said to rent a point, to rent a pool of the day. You know where to go. There's bathrooms. I don't know what that means.
1: Oh, do they have access to your house? No, to go to the bathroom?
0: Oh, yeah. What about the bathroom?
1: I can't see. I can't.
0: Just go to the bathroom in your pool. I mean, if they were giving me $5,000, I would just rent an outhouse. Porta potty.
1: And you put it in the back for them?
0: Yeah.
1: It just sounds like a lot of work. I'd be like, no, forget it.
0: I mean, if you can go a weekend, like a hot weekend, like say this week, right? And you can get like, let's say $2,500 to $5,000 for your pool every day. I mean, you're looking at $15,000, $20,000.
1: But what are you doing? Sweating your face off? Like
0: I'm going to a resort.
1: These are the reasons that you get a pool.
0: I think I would just go to a resort and just hang out there. I mean, if you made $15,000 off your pool.
1: Ooh, that would be pretty sweet.
0: And you went away to, I don't know, Pennsylvania, wherever you want to go. Like, you decided to take a vacation.
1: Okay.
0: It's only going to cost you $5,000 if you're high-ending it for a couple days.
1: So I made 10 grand.
0: So you made 10 grand and you had a nice little run. It might not be bad. Mm. But, I mean, who's going to pay you $5,000 for your pool?
1: No, that's the thing. They're going to be like, I'll give you $100.
0: I mean, yeah, that's what I'm saying. Most likely, it's like a $300 rental.
1: Yeah.
0: And you're like, oh, we'll rent it for $300 for 2 hours. And you're like,
1: I mean, it's a growing trend. So, I mean, look it up. See, what are people charging for, you know, to rent their pools? Like I said, I think it really depends on what your pool looks like.
0: Yeah.
1: Private backyard pool rentals are rapidly growing for a fraction of $60,000 to $110,000.
0: What?
1: Oh, it costs to build a pool. Okay.
0: Oh, yeah,
1: okay.
0: Yeah.
1: I was like, oh my God, get out of here.
0: I mean, yeah, if you're making $100,000 a year off of renting your pool out, I'd be like, because you're just renting it in the summer.
1: Mm.
0: I'd be like, all right. If that was the case, you just buy the property next to you or whatever and build a pool and just make your own pool resort that's connected to your property.
1: Yeah.
0: Huh.
1: It's a liability, though. Insurance. What if somebody gets hurt in your backyard?
0: Insurance?
1: There's just a lot of stuff that goes into it. So I don't know if it's worth it.
0: Here we go. New Jersey is typically rent your private pool for anywhere from $35 to $100 per hour. The average is $45 to $75 an hour. Pass, depending on the size of your pool, amenities, and location. The hosts can earn anywhere from $2,400 to $5,400 a month during the summer season.
1: Yeah, what are we talking about? $5,000 per swim.
0: That's crazy. That's not crazy if you had like your own.
1: I think that you and I are definitely wishful thinking. We're really blowing this up.
0: Yeah, I mean, $5,400 a month isn't bad, but that's high end. I don't know.
1: $5,400? I thought it said $2,400.
0: $2,400 to $5,400 per month during the summer season.
1: I don't know. Would you guys rent out your pool?
0: Yeah, $75 an hour doesn't seem like a lot.
1: It does not.
0: No.
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1: 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Protect yourself today. Extreme heat warning. Tonight, chance of thunder showers, low 76. Tomorrow, widespread smoke, mainly after 5 p.m. Otherwise, sunny, high near 94. Poor air quality, too. Right now, let's see what we got. We are sitting at 83 with sunshine on Thunder 106.
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5: Here's today's marine forecast for Sandy Hook down to the Little Egg Inlet.
6: Southwest winds 10 to 15 knots, increasing to 15 to 20 knots in the afternoon. Seas 3 to 4 feet.
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Love her. Ella Langley, Jersey's Best Country Thunder 106. Pork roll and eggs in the morning. We got Dustin Lynch, Sam Hunt, Russell Dickerson up ahead right now. Kenny Chesney, Carry On, Jersey's Best Country Thunder 106.

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It's going to be hot today, guys. Protect yourself out there. Extreme heat warning, 101. Heat index could feel like 108. Prepare accordingly. Hey, you could always have one of these cold beer today.

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Happy Wednesday, Thunder Nation. 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

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I've got Cody Johnson, Morgan Wallen, Josh Ross, Luke Combs, Megan Maroney, all coming your way this hour on Thunder 106 after Bailey Zimmerman.

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7: Here's today's marine forecast for Sandy Hook down to the Little Egg Inlet.
8: Southwest winds 10 to 15 knots, increasing to 15 to 20 knots in the afternoon. Seas 3 to 4 feet.
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New Chris Young, I didn't come here to leave. I'm Jersey's best country, Thunder 106, Darius Rucker, Chris Stapleton, Laney Wilson, Jason Aldean, loaded up for you this hour on Thunder 106. 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

under 106, the way you're sitting could make life a little more painful. 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
14: Here's today's marine forecast for Sandy Hook down to the Little Egg Inlet.
15: Southwest winds 10 to 15 knots, increasing to 15 to 20 knots in the afternoon. Seas 3 to 4 feet.
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1: 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Already had a few requests. Kenny Chesney and Dustin Lynch and Jake Owen are coming your way in just a bit, but we're going to kick things off with Megan Maroney.

the sand traps of Twin Brooks Golf Course to the white sandy beaches of Wildwood. You're in Thunder Country. Thunder 106.

Thunder 106, who else is coming your way on Country On Demand? Well, Riley Green is, John Party, Sam Hunt, Ella Langley, and more. Right here, it's Morgan Wallen and Ernest on Thunder 106.

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Laura in Freehold was looking for a little bit of Sam Hunt on this Wednesday afternoon on Country On Demand, so I couldn't say no. It's Country House on Jersey's Best Country Thunder 106.

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More coming your way. This hour, Dan and Shay, Shaboozy, Thomas Rhett, all on the way right here. It's the latest from Luke Bryan, Country and She Knows It on Jersey's Best Country, Thunder 106.

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1: 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Just got to set the alarm a little early.

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4: 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It's the Ocean County Fair, Wednesday, July 15th to Sunday, July 19th at Robert J. Miller Air Park, Route 530 and Mule Road, Berkeley Township.
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Well, every weekday, you get at least one sizzling summer song. This one would qualify, I'd say. 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

Thunder 106, Zach, taking you through your country midday. I'm out of here, Thunder Nation. The Afternoon Ride with Chris Van Zandt kicks off next with another shot at winning a pair of tickets to see Wyatt Flores at the Stone Pony October 1st.

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It's Jackson Dean kicking off this edition of the Afternoon Ride. My name is Chris Van Zandt. Don't come a-looking. Yeah, don't come a-looking for the birthday boy. He was here. I'm talking about Zach. Yeah, man, happy birthday, brother. Because he's gone to celebrate another year around the sun. Best of luck to you, brother. Kenny Chesney, Luke Combs, Dierks Bentley, George Burge, Coe Wetzel, a whole bunch more coming your way. Song number two of Me and You, Long Live Country.

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0: It's Cole Wetzel, music as promised on Jersey's Best Country. Thunder 106 hurts like you. You're going to be hurting if you don't make the show tonight. I'm talking about Country Wednesday. Budweiser, Bud Light bringing Cooper Allen to Jenks tonight. 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
1: 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He's untamed. A Mustang. 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

Dierks Bentley gone. 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From the Thunder 106 text, 732-776-5555. I heard something about Cooper Allen. Oh, it says, I heard the DJ. That's me, by the way, Chris Van Zandt. Heard the DJ say something about Cooper Allen. Yes, tonight at Jenks Country Wednesdays. He's going to be there. It's going to be a blast. Get there.

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There you go right there. Jersey's Best Country Thunder 106, a groovy little summer song. Chris Van Zandt, Shaboozy, the new one from Jelly Roll coming up. Hardy, Eric Church, Tim McGraw, Morgan Wallen on deck. Brunette, Tucker Wetmore here.

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Jordan Davis, Jersey's Best Country Thunder 106. Give me that reason, man. I'm just waiting for that person to give me that reason. And you know what that reason is for me to turn things around and get on back. Shaboozy now on the afternoon ride.

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1: Easy to love, but also easy to hate. 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
1: Maybe a little old school, Thunder Nation, but a look in the eye and a handshake, that's how I like to do business with people or just friends. 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

0: Afternoon Ride with Chris Van Zandt is brought to you by
1: Ashley. 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

There's Jason Aldean. He coming around this Friday. Going to be a great show at the PNC Bank Arts Center. Still have a chance to win some tickets, I believe, all this week. Your Country Midday with Zach. So be listening. If you haven't got your tickets, well, that's your chance to get them.

sun is shining, the breeze is blowing, the birds are singing, and the lawnmower's broken. 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

We got some summertime going on out there right now. Maybe we've got a heat warning, excessive heat warning in effect right now. Time to take a chug of that nice, cool, refreshing water you got with you, right, Thunder Nation? Or at least get you some. Jay.

0: That's Casey Musgraves. There ain't no dry spell. That is the Sahara Desert for sure, man. She needs some tools up in that shed.
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0: Somebody saw me with my hand raised? Oh, okay, good. 423, Jersey's Best Country, Thunder 106. Man, it's been going on, maybe still. Vehicle fire, Route 440, northbound. This is at Woodrow Road. This is on Staten, Italy. All lanes were blocked. One says it's still going on. One report says it's all taken care of. Closed due to vehicle fire. West Shore Expressway backed up to the beginning of the freeway. Updated 4 minutes ago. Set. Still might be a little bit of a problem getting off of the rock via the outer bridge. Get onto Benny Hill, you slide on down. Oh, man. If you take Route 9, Route 9 South between Raritan Street and Washington Avenue, there's an accident, right lane blocked there. Oh, man. Overturned vehicle is reported, Garden State Parkway South between, say, exit 117, right around, backed up to 123. That's reported about quarter after 3, updated about 40 minutes ago. That still might be in play. Right lane was blocked. Why? Garden State Parkway South between Express Lane South, Telegraph Hill Road, 116. What are you guys drinking out there, man? South of that, you're starting to look okay. Get to that roaming pocket of volume south of Route 70, and some of the local roads getting a little busy. Hazy outside. Oh, Canada, thanks for the fires again.
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beer in Mexico? Hell no, man. Beer in Point Pleasant Beach at Country Wednesday's Jenks. Absolutely tonight. Those $4 12-ounce cans of Bud and Bud Light on the beach with Cooper Allen tonight. You can't beat that, that's for sure.

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0: Well, if you're still trying to get off the rock, this is the update I got. Closed due to vehicle fire, the West Shore Expressway, that's Route 440 north between Woodrow Road and Exit 3, backed up to the beginning of the freeway. So that is getting going towards Brooklyn, I believe. Can't really see. Oh, yeah, I see a whole bunch of fire trucks there. Is that right now? Oh, man. That one camera's working. But if you're getting off the rock via the outer bridge, a little slow down getting onto the bridge once you get onto the Jersey side. Everything's all right until you get, if you take Route 9, still getting that report. It's Route 9 south between Raritan Street and Washington Avenue. Seems to be a accident going on. That was updated about an half hour ago. Still might be there. I'm just telling you because it's coming up on my screen. That's about it. And what is this? Accident one lane blocked. Where is this at? Come on, man. What is it? Is the Canadian smoke that heavy? I don't think so. We've got a situation going on. Accident. This is one lane blocked. Executive Avenue between Meadow Road and Mill Road. Not on the turnpike somewhere, right around there somewhere? Maybe. Anyway, jump on the parkway. You're looking okay. We've got that accident Route 9. Got that covered. Accident right shoulder block. Garden State Parkway South right around Exit 117, that was updated about 15 minutes ago. Still might be in play there. Right lane block, Garden State Parkway South between these express lanes. Telegraph Hill, exit 116, right around that area. What the hell is going on? South of that, you're looking okay. Back on the loud pedal to get to Route 70. Incidents, accidents, I do not know what's going on. Just let's take it easy out there, Thunder Nation. Come on.
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Bud Light, Cooper Allen, you. 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

0: afternoon ride with Chris Van Zandt.
1: 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I'd been out on the road, lonely at night, and it'd been a while.

Jersey's Best Country Thunder 106. You look like you love me. I could use one of them looks right now. I'll put on my boots. Absolutely. 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I wonder if the sequel to that story is Choosing Texas. I hope not. Lauren Elena, Chase Matthew on Thunder 106.

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0: That extreme heat warning goes through late this afternoon, Thunder Nation. We're seeing heat indices hot, 110, 111. Finding a little bit of relief at the beaches. Tonight, chance of showers and thunderstorms before 11 p.m. That should draw out some of the humidity and some of the heat. Might see a couple of showers between 11 and 1 as well. Patchy smoke from the Canadian fires, mostly cloudy, low around 76 tonight. Widespread smoke for Thursday. Don't rule it out, mainly after 5 p.m. Mostly sunny. Humidity, like I said, starts creeping out of the picture tomorrow, but a high still of 95. And Friday, mostly sunny, high just about 90. And humidity should be, as I said, slowly creeping out of the picture.
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1: Still getting reports of a crash on 36, but I'm not seeing it on my maps, but I figure I'd bring it up just in case it is going on anyway. I have an accident being reported, Garden State Parkway South, right around 117. That was updated about 15 minutes ago. Watch out for that. South of Route 70, yeah, you got that roaming pocket of iron. Get past the True Fair, actually looking good. And still, if you're trying to get onto the Rock via the Outer Bridge, I understood that it was closed due to a vehicle fire. This is the West Shore Expressway. Might be updated. It was updated an hour ago, so still might be in progress. No cameras there. The cameras I'm looking at just show a bunch of fire trucks over there still lined up. So you might want to get over to the Gothels Bridge to get onto the Rock if you're heading that way.
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1: 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Now, the summer lineup is stacked with more artists coming, like Evan Hohner, Mitchell Tenpenny, Tyler Braden, Graylin James, Adam Doliak, Red Ferrant, Jay Webb, and a whole bunch more. Plus, we're going to be there tonight with, yeah, Cooper Allen. 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Like I said, it is a Wednesday night tradition. 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But Cooper Allen taking over the Jenks Club stage tonight. 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

0: I'm going to hate the look on your face if you don't get moving on to Jenks tonight. 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
0: That extreme heat warning goes through late this afternoon, Thunder Nation. We're seeing heat indices hot, 110, 111. Finding a little bit of relief at the beaches. Tonight, chance of showers and thunderstorms before 11 p.m. That should draw out some of the humidity and some of the heat. Might see a couple of showers between 11 and 1 as well. Patchy smoke from the Canadian fires, mostly cloudy, low around 76 tonight. Widespread smoke for Thursday. Don't rule it out, mainly after 5 p.m., mostly sunny. Humidity, like I said, starts creeping out of the picture tomorrow, but a high still of 95, and Friday mostly sunny, high just about 90, and humidity should be, as I said, slowly creeping out of the picture.
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0: Sewer main break being reported. Route 71 northbound at Park Avenue. That's Long Branch. All lanes were closed. The last update was about 45 minutes ago. Still might be in play there. What's going on here? We've got Route 36. You know where the 35, 36 kind of split right there by the Yellow Rose Diner? Okay, seem to have something going on between there and the DMV of Hazlitt. A little slowdown going on over there. Getting on to the rocks, still getting reports of that fire going on. Closed due to vehicle fire, West Shore Expressway north between.

0: in Woodrow Road. That's exit 3. Backed up to the beginning of the freeway. Like I said, cameras are still showing a whole bunch of fire vehicles there. Let me see. Yeah, not too much movement, that's for sure. So that might be a problem for you. And accident right shoulder blocked. Front State Parkway South. Oh, thank you, Mary Jane. She said it was all clear. Still getting reports of that accident right around 117. She said, Mary Jane said she went by there like almost an hour ago. It seems to be all cleaned up and cleared up, which is good. Heading northbound on the Garden State Parkway. Have fun, man. Parkway service area north. You know what I'm talking about? Right around getting into Rahway area. Yeah, up to 145. You have problems there. 287 not looking too bad. Everything else, no incidents or accidents anymore. What the hell is this? Route 70 west closed between Green Acres Road and Buckingham Drive. Don't know why, but I would have to imagine some type of accident. Just let's drive a little slower. What do you say?
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Florida Georgia Line getting their shine on. They're going to be getting their shine on. Everybody's getting their shine on tonight. Just don't be drinking and driving, okay? Cooper Allen, Jenks Country Wednesdays, Bud Light, Budweiser, $4 12-ounce, nice cold cans on the beach tonight. Oh, it's going to be a blast.

6:37, Jersey's Best Country, Thunder 106, getting reports of downed wires, Route 70, both directions, right around Ridgeway Road in Manchester. Be a little careful out there, okay? Watch out for the workers. Let them get things patched back up, won't you? Kelsey Ballerini popping the cork.

Kelsey Ballerini loved the giggle at the end. Man, I will never forget the day she came in here before anybody knew who she was. What a day to remember that. Kelsey Ballerini back there. Russell Dickerson making it worth your while on the FBI.

making it worth your while. Russell Dickerson, Jersey's Best Country, Thunder 106. My name is Chris Manzan. Time for me to dig on out of here. Thank you all for keeping us well, keeping us safe, keeping us fed, doing what you're doing to keep America beautiful. Prayers up for our men and women in the military taking care of the United States of America here and abroad. Maybe catch up with you tonight at Cooper Allen Country Wednesdays at Jenks. Bud Light, $4, 12-ounce, cool, refreshing adult beverages. Where else do you want to be? Except on the beach with Cooper Allen and Thunder 106 and Jenks.

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Well, hello there. It's Country Nights with Rob and Roland for TJ. 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Right now, Jason Aldean on Jersey's Best Country. 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

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Tom checks in from Jenks Country Wednesdays. Tonight it's Cooper Allen, and we'll hear from Tom after we hear from Ella on Thunder 106.

0: Raider Nation, Chris Van Zandt. It is Country Wednesday at Jenks Club in Point Pleasant Beach, brought to you by Bud Light. 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
3: What's up, Thunder Nation? This is Tom from Porco and Eggs. It is Wednesday night. It's a hot one, but it's cool down here by the beach. Jenkinson's on the boardwalk. 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The doors just open, so come on down. We got Cooper Allen tonight live here at Jenks. I suggest you go to jenksclub.com right now to get some tickets because there's still some tickets left, or get the all-access pass for all the shows every Wednesday night in the summer here at Jenkinson's for Country Wednesdays. So come on down. Cooper Allen live here at Jenkinson's on the boardwalk in Point Pleasant with me, Tom from Porco and Eggs, and of course, Thunder 106.
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Live had AC, George Burge, and Luke Bryan on Thunder 106. How grossly hot and uncomfortable was it today? It hit like 100 degrees in some spots, all the spots that I was in today. Tonight, a thunderstorm shows up in parts of New Jersey after 9 o'clock, otherwise partly cloudy, low down to 74. Robin Rowan for TJ during your country nights. 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

0: Raider Nation, Chris Van Zandt. It is Country Wednesday at Jenks Club in Point Pleasant Beach, brought to you by Bud Light. 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
3: What's up, Thunder Nation? 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You know what that means? Country Wednesday is here at Jenks on the boardwalk in Point Pleasant. 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And tonight we have Cooper Allen. 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

Oh, that girl climbing off cloud nine to give her man a taste of his own medicine. It's Megan Maroney here on Thunder 106. Now we get a whiff of what a daddy-daughter excursion should look like. Stopping off the Mickey D's while we're at it, it's Kane Brown on Jersey's Best Country, Thunder 106.

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